0: Good morning, Musk with Cheese. It is 11:20. Sorry about the weekend and everything. Our system got shut down, so they were working on it. So we finally just got back on. So sorry about the inconvenience for the past since yesterday, 11 o'clock. So we were shut down. Other than that, condolence to all the families. We lost a lot here in Sampson. So my condolences going out to everybody. Yeah, it was a hard week for everyone. All right. Other than that, let's get you into some weather for today and for the next 5 days. Right now, we're currently sitting at 17 degrees, a high of 26 and a low of 10. We're having a thunderstorm watch here, so prepared for it. Okay, Wednesday, July 29th, it's 22 degrees, 20% chance of rain, and a low of 11. Thursday, July 30th, 24 degrees, 20% chance of rain, and a low of 13. Friday, July 31st, 27 degrees, a low of 20, and a high of 15, and that's the 38th anniversary of Black Friday. So it's on Friday, so that's a sketchy day, the 31st. All right, Saturday, August 1st, 30% chance of rain and a low of 12. Sunday, August 2nd, 18 degrees, 60% chance of rain and a low of 9. All right, that's our five-day forecast. 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So that wraps up our employment opportunities here at the Four Nations of Muscogee. We had our office closure yesterday. Sampson Cree Nation Membership Department status card applications and birth registrations are done Tuesdays and Wednesdays. 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First Nations Child and Family Services and Jordan's Principal Settlement at the Bingo, Sampson Bingo Hall. 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Movie and Popcorn Days at 1 to 3 p.m. too as well. Youth Day Camps for ages 11 plus. It's the lacrosse week for July 28th and 30th. So that wraps up our community announcements for now. I'll get you back into some more music here. Glad we got the music going and the wide orbit going. So here's some more music.
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0: Good afternoon, everyone. It is currently 2:06 p.m. That song really carried it for a while there. And yee-hoo for the top of the hour for today. It is currently 22 degrees outside, and it feels like 25. It's going to get even hotter with the high of 25. It'll feel like 30 degrees, which is pretty hot. And in the upcoming weather for the next few days, it'll be 22 degrees tomorrow, and a low of 11 degrees. And then on Thursday, it'll be a high of 24 degrees and a low of 13. And then on the July 31st, it'll be 27 degrees and a low of 15 degrees. So that's pretty much it for the week for now. And on to our little news update. Since the beginning of 2016, did I say 16? I meant 2016. Why am I saying that? 2026. Since the beginning of 2026, the Edmonton region has recorded 655.5 millimeters of precipitation. Precipitation. Water. Both heavy snowfalls in the winter and rainfall now. And the year is far from over. So 2026 is the wettest summer on record in Edmonton, with more storms than expected. It's like flooding over there at the moment. It's crazy. Monday thunderstorms, it floods roads, halts traffic and transit across Edmonton. So it's not going up. It's not going to seem, it's like going to be raining. So much rain here. Anywho, and for another little update is the Alberta out-of-pocket payments for private medical testing beginning this week. Elbows up, most Canadians support retaliation against U.S. tariffs poll. Calgary police scaling back physical search for missing 11-year-old boy. That's really unfortunate. And that's pretty much it for our top of the hour. Just a little news update, weather update. Do be mindful that it will probably be storming later down today, even though it'll be really hot. It might like rain a little bit, storm a little bit. Anywho, have a great rest of your day. And this is DJ Celeste, and we'll be coming up to some Black Eyed Peas. And yeah, have a nice morning. I meant evening. I don't know.
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Hello, everyone. It's like I just talked, but anywho, okay. It is currently 2:15 p.m. This is DJ Celeste, and I am coming to announce the community announcements for today. The Samson Daycare closed indefinitely. Please be advised that the Samson Daycare will be closed indefinitely until the air quality controls have been resolved. We apologize for the inconvenience this may cause and shall resume regular business hours once the issues are safe for the children and staff to return. For more information, you can contact Jasmine Buffalo at 780-585-2230. Or you could go to the website at www.samsonheadstart.com. And then the SCN Membership Department, status card applications and birth registrations are done Tuesday, Wednesday, Thursdays by appointment. 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Contact Daryl Montour, 780-36-17629. Pretty much it for now. That's it for our community announcements. And this is DJ Celeste, and this goes out to all the listeners right now. Have a good rest of your day, and we'll get back to some music with Closer by Ne-Yo. I love that song, so let's all jam.

0: This is Celeste, and you're listening to 93.5 FM Muscatine's Hawk Radio. Good afternoon, everyone. It is currently 2:30 p.m., and for employment opportunities for today, we have the Samson Employment Opportunities. The NIPI department is looking for a real well water technician. The deadline is July 30th, and that is at 4 p.m. And if you're interested, you can contact Samson personnel. The SYSD is looking for a youth recreation work music studio worker. The deadline is August 4th at 4 p.m. You can contact Samson personnel. And then as well with the SYSD, looking for a community health promotion coordinator. The deadline is August 4th at 4 p.m. If you are interested in any of these jobs, you could contact Samson personnel at 780-585-3793 or email personnel.179@gmail.com. For the Ermenskin Employment Opportunities, the Ermenskin Elder Center is looking for a temporary senior services Lashon. 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You could email hr@kcws.ca if you are interested. 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And we'll get back to summer music with Nicki Minaj hitting it off. 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
2: Hey everyone, it's DJ Luke. I really want to inspire and motivate you all to chase after whatever you're passionate about. It's super important to remember to take care of yourselves and be healthy. Seriously, that means eating decent food, getting a good night's rest, and not just playing video games all night. And definitely stay in school. That's where you're building the foundations for your future, even if it doesn't always feel like it. Always try to be and do good. Not just to your friends, but also to yourself too. And remember, don't be afraid to take some risks and especially grab those opportunities when they show up. That's how you really grow and discover what you are truly capable of. Thanks for listening.

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It is currently 9:45 p.m. And for our cultural events for today, we have the Cemetery Feast, which will be going on Sunday, August 2nd at 12 p.m. at the Samson Central Cemetery. If it rains, it'll be at the HBMC. If you're interested, you could contact Darwin Suze at 780-585-3997. And then we have the Samson Cree Nation Celebrations Princess and Warrior Pageant by Samson Community Wellness. You could register online or in person. You must be a Samson registered band member, be 1 to 17 years of age, and provide identification. The registration deadline is August 3rd. And the forms are available at Willow View, or you could contact Kaija Saddleback at 780-585-3634. And then the Samson Cree Nation Powwow Initiation will be August 6th from 1 to 3 p.m. at the Muscogee Bear Park. And it'll be going on from the 7th to the 9th. And the theme is honoring our past and present singers at the Muscogee Bear Park. So just be knowledgeable that the Samson Cree Nation Powwow is starting up here next week. That's pretty much it for our cultural events for now. And we'll get back to summer music. Have a nice day.

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Y'all call it a moment, I call it life.

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0: all of us more vulnerable to heat exposure. Illnesses like cramps and exhaustion can become life-threatening. Don't be caught unaware. Keep in mind that while your body can endure fluctuating temperatures, it can also be overwhelmed by extreme conditions. So, during hot days, drink plenty of water and juice, but avoid caffeine and alcohol, which can cause dehydration. Wear clothing that is light in color and loose-fitting. Avoid the outdoors during extreme heat. Eliminate strenuous physical activity, such as running, biking, and lawn care work. Stay in an air-conditioned environment if at all possible. And never leave children, the elderly, or pets in an enclosed vehicle even briefly, because temperatures can quickly rise to life-threatening levels, even with the windows partly open.
1: This goes out to all the natives around Muscogee. If you're going a short distance, like to the store or to a family friend's house, be sure to bring your valid driving license, buckle up your seatbelts, and please do not carpile. If you have more passengers than there are seatbelts, it creates a risk to everyone inside the vehicle. If you don't do it on the city roads, don't do it on the rest roads.
2: Oh shit, baby. Yeah. We did it again. And this time, I'ma make you scream.

Danse, everyone. DJ Celeste here, and this is for all the youth here at Musco Cheese. Please keep in mind that you are important and loved. There will always be light at the end of the tunnel, so keep going and really push yourself to achieve your goals and dreams because you can do it. There is so much more out there than just the res, so go out and grasp the opportunities that come your way. The res will always be there, so believe in yourself and shoot for the stars. Take care and be sure to keep up with your mental health because how you feel is very important. So stay away from drugs, avoid addiction, and bad influences.

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